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8: 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Suckling thing.
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0: 2000. Your party starts now.
1: What's good? What's good? What is good? ATL and the entire world, man. Yes, back again, man. And do you remember when show that throwback party on the radio, man? In a new address.
2: We in a new address, man. We up the block.
1: Of course, yours truly, Ed the Gemini here, yeah, man. You know the crew already, man. Big shout out to my boy DJ Magic coming up that straight moving throwback mix. And of course, my brother DJ Super B, Island Mix style, man. Island Mix style on Caribbean Heritage Month, man. We celebrating too. And the Caribbean girl is here back in the building.
3: Yes, your girl Zionis is in the building.
1: You know, gas prices be high, man. So, you know, Zionis be going MIA. And we're gonna talk and find out where she be hiding at. But I know where she be hiding.
3: Yeah.
1: That's the thing.
3: Yeah.
1: I know where she be hiding.
3: Outside.
1: Yeah. Zionis be outside for real, man. So a lot going on. So you know how we do it, man. Classic hip-hop, R&B, all that vibes, man. You know how we do, why we do it, right? Because over here, we all don't show that. I ask you that question.
3: Do you remember?

0: 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OG979. No, OG989. The new Addy. I gotta get it right, Xander. You know how it is when you move and you change addresses, you know,
1: exactly.
0: Sometimes.
1: Exactly. It takes a little bit to get used to it, and then we're only one number off.
0: We're
1: one block over.
0: We up the block, man. We had to move. we didn't hire moving trucks for this one. We had to go up the block. All right, Zionist is in the building.
1: Yes, I am.
0: So Zionist was out with me last night for a change.
1: Yeah.
0: Celebrating the birthday.
1: The Gemini thing is
0: ongoing
1: and ongoing.
0: Yes. We were outside last night. Big shout to the girl Z Mullen. Big shout to the boy Lorenz Tate. Big shout to DJ Magic. Big shout to the whole crew, man, that was out there representing, and they're all white.
1: Yeah.
0: Turning up.
1: That's how we do.
0: That's definitely how we do. Zionists didn't drink too much, no?
1: No. I had enough.
0: Are you still recuperating from Memorial Day?
1: Yes, a little bit. Just a little bit. I think I partied out. Just a little bit.
0: Zionists be tail-laying a little bit too much.
1: I was tripping too much. I'm tired, tired.
0: Oh, man. All right, so we got a lot going on, man. Big show. Of course, you know, we got to talk about our address move. Okay. Which is, big and better things, man. We move from a one-bedroom to a two-bedroom.
1: Exactly.
0: You know
1: move
0: what I'm saying?
1: Good. Change is good.
0: Change is always good. You know what I mean? We get a little view now down the street.
1: That means we're doing good things.
0: Yes. Soon the mansion coming. But, you know, we just got to move over to the condo.
1: Are we moving again?
0: Yeah. Eventually. A lot of big things coming up, man.
1: Okay.
0: All right, man. So we got more, man. Stick around. Well, they on the show that asked you that question.
1: Do you remember when?
2: You know, a lot of girls be... thinking my songs are about them, but...

0: See, this is the type of joint you gotta dedicate to somebody. Let's make sure they that special somebody. Young Money.
1: Yes, man, if you remember when the show Throwback Party on the radio, right here, OG 989. I got it right this time,
2: right? That's right. Our new address.
0: You know,
2: OG
1: 98.9. There you go, there you go, there you go. All right, Zionist, so we here. A lot of stuff, a lot of big events going on. Now, we let the cat out the bag.
2: Uh-huh.
1: Right, so, you know, we've been talking about this for a minute, right? And we didn't really realize it. I didn't realize it that this was 10 years.
2: Uh-huh.
1: The brand, the first time that you remember when Touch Atlanta was 10 years ago. And so we got to celebrate this year.
2: Okay. What are we doing?
1: We're not going to tell them. We can't tell them yet, though. It's too early. We let the date be known. So it's going to be on the 14th, November 14th, 2026.
2: Okay.
1: That went out. The incredible save the date. But we can't tell them exactly what we're going to do. But it's going to be incredible.
2: So just stay tuned.
1: Yeah. They got to stay tuned for it. Yeah. It's going to be big.
2: Remember one show.
1: Because it's a monument. It's a milestone, right?
2: Okay.
1: So we got to make sure that it's big. We got to make sure that people know that we here in Atlanta. You know what I'm saying? Like,
2: okay, they do it.
1: You know, anniversary thing. So we got to make it, you know. We got to make it big.
2: Coming out.
1: You think so?
2: I think people coming out.
1: You think they're going to come out and celebrate
2: with
1: us?
2: Absolutely.
1: All right, so it's going to be on November 14th, 2026. You can't say you didn't know, because we're going to be talking about it for the next 5 months.
2: I know. I mean, you can't get any more advance notice than this, because a couple months prior to this, we've been getting a whole year advance notice. So come on out, November 14th.
1: Yeah.
2: Number one show.
1: That's it.
2: 10-year anniversary.
1: Yeah, we're here. The 10-year anniversary. Yeah.
2: 10-year anniversary.
1: Your agent is Zionist.
2: Yes. That's a 14-year anniversary, but it's on November 14th.
1: There you go.
2: You shouldn't take me out drinking last night. I would have been fine.
1: That is the problem. But definitely, man, big shout out to everybody that sent their congratulations and made sure you saved that date, man. All right, we got more, man, on the only show that asked you that question.
2: Do you remember when?
3: She make me feel so good. Better than I would by myself, or if I was with somebody else, you understand? She make the people say yeah.

0: Curry, Magic, Super B, and of course my beautiful sister in the building.
1: Your girl Zioness is in the building.
0: Still recuperating from Memorial Day. Recuperating from last night.
1: Listen, and then when we just walk straight, I don't understand.
0: Yeah. And you be hanging with the superstars, but then we'll talk about that later. We'll talk about that during the Island Mix, man.
1: The perks.
0: Yeah. We'll talk about that one. But there's more events, man. We're going to have a whole bunch of events that's upcoming. But I got to let you know my brother DJ Magic, who also celebrated a birthday.
1: The Gemini thing.
0: Stop hating on the Geminis, Deb. I don't know what is the issue that you have with us.
1: That everybody on my team is a Gemini.
0: That's right.
1: Every last one of them.
0: Yeah. But my boy Magic, man, he's going to be preparing for his Waves and Wheels Fest. All right, that's going to go down July 26th. At the Breezy Point Yacht Club in New York City.
1: Mm-hmm.
0: So we got to go to that, Zioness.
1: Okay. We're outside again. See, all this outside.
0: Oh, no. This summer, Zioness? We outside. Yeah. Like Breeze.
1: I just want to say we outside like dog. Doo-doo. Don't worry.
0: No. We outside, man. There's a lot going on, man. It's summer. You know, these last 2 years, 2 to 3 has been crazy.
1: Yes.
0: It's time to go outside and have a good time and enjoy life a little bit. You know what I'm saying?
1: Okay.
0: The weather's nice. Zioness be with it, you know? Zioness with it.
1: We outside.
0: It just got to be, is what it is. So make sure you get ready for that, man. Waves and Wheel Fest. All right? Don't mess around and mess up that one, all right? All right, stick around, man. We got more, man. On the own show, that question. Do you?

0: bag mix. Of course, Yoshi at the Gemini and my sister Zion is in the building.
1: Yeah, yeah.
0: So Zion is, New York is a bubbling right now because of the Knicks in the finals.
1: Okay.
0: And Zion knows nothing about basketball.
1: Nope.
0: But the Knicks are in the finals.
1: I know a little something.
0: You do know a little something, but it's orange and blue skies in New York City. So it is crazy. And you know, people are anticipating the Jay-Z concert, right?
1: Mm-hmm.
0: That's going to happen in July. But you seen your boy? Did you see the clips from?
1: Yeah. So I could. It's going to be ridiculous because what he gave them was that teaser, and they are coming out in July. They're coming.
0: Yeah, man. That Philly show was incredible. It was very nostalgic to see him outside.
1: Yep.
0: See, I'm like Jay-Z. I'm outside this summer.
1: Yeah. Oh, okay. We are.
0: We're outside like Jay-Z this summer. Yeah. But no, it was good, though. Don't you think?
1: It was. And freestyle. I mean, that's his thing. That's his lane. That's what he does. What I like about him is he just sat patiently.
0: Yeah.
1: And just waited.
0: Yeah.
1: Like, everybody do their thing. Yeah. Came out and dished it one by one.
0: Yeah, man. Yeah. It was good to see the boy Hov outside doing his thing on stage. Because, you know, that's we people, right? Brooklyn, mm-hmm. You know what I mean? Mm-hmm. You know, we like to...
1: But it's very strategic also because, you know, he know his thing is coming up in July.
0: Yes.
1: Concert, so, hey, get y'all a teaser.
0: Yeah.
1: Get ready.
0: And Zionist, since you didn't give me anything for my birthday, I would like some tickets to Jay-Z.
1: Okay. So, do you want to go rob a bank or take out a loan? Or what do you do? Because these concert tickets ain't going to be cheap.
0: Not at all, man.
1: At all.
0: We got to figure this whole thing out, man.
1: At all.
0: All right, man. My boy Magic coming up, man. I might not be going, man.
1: No. If you wait for me, no.
0: Straight moving throwback mix, man. When we come back, man, I only started to ask you that question.
1: Do you remember when?
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1: What's up?
0: Ocho Cinco.
1: What's good, baby?
0: We call them gym fighters. 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
1: yeah,
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0: But the kind of moves taking in them hills could be hurting them all. 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I'm the DJ, bring it back before I let go.
1: Hit the dance floor, don't play
0: stop.
1: Leave her alone, staring at her long time. 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

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Saying picking ill flavor with the Teflon Dawn, when shock it drops, she got it going on. So what's it gonna be? The real one, the fake one, the

0: J-Magic with that Straight Moving throwback mix. Of course, make sure you follow him too, man, at I Am DJ Magic, who is bringing out the Waves and Wheels Fest.
1: So July, you know, Magic. Said?
0: Waves and Wheels.
1: When is it going to be?
0: July 26th.
1: Okay. In Brooklyn.
0: In no. Well, it's not going to be in Brooklyn. It's in New York City. I got somewhere where there's water, because he's bringing out
1: his
0: boat.
1: Not where there's water.
0: Yeah. Somewhere where there's water. I think maybe Long Island or somewhere. It's going to be the Yacht Club.
1: Okay.
0: So, you know, he usually does the car show, but he's kind of combining all of the. You know how Magic get down, man.
1: Out the box.
0: Yeah. So, big shout to my boy Magic, Cowboy Magic, as we call him out here in Atlanta.
1: He got the horses.
0: Oh, boy, man.
1: On farm.
0: Yeah. So we gotta go, man. I guess so. We have to be outside now. There's a need for the whole crew to be outside.
1: Absolutely.
0: This summer.
1: We're going to the farm. We're going to Magic Farm. Yep. And we're going to record from there. We're going to show y'all what it looks like.
0: Oh, okay. Yeah, we got to set that up.
1: Yeah, let's do that.
0: Yeah, Magic. Yeah, that, we coming out to the farm.
1: No, Magic. Jeesh. Yeah.
0: Definitely, man. Big shout, of course, to my boy DJ Magic. And, of course, coming up, the Island Mix, man. My boy DJ is super be about to take over, bring a little Caribbean vibes. Because, Zionist, it is Caribbean Heritage Month, the whole month of June.
1: Nice.
0: So big shout
1: to. So we can negate Gemini and just go into the.
0: No. It's still Gemini season.
1: I'm just saying we can negate that now.
0: Nah. All right, man. Super B coming up next, man. On the top of the hour, we got more, man. I want to try to ask you that question.
1: Do you remember when?
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1: Do you remember when?

0: Whoa, that was a big record.
1: It was
0: play that shit again.
1: Who move his mother from one address in Kingston 11 to another address in Kingston 11? I wonder if my bullets attract some sheep. Yo, one to them little. Yo, boy, yo, final one.

in position. It's the Island Mix on the Do You Remember When show.

0: Ladies, get in position. It's the Island Mix on the Do You Remember When show.
1: Hey, how we going in the club? I know you hate it. Honey dancing on the floor like she naked. When she laid out with you, I know she faking.
2: Do you remember when?

0: massive because it is Caribbean Heritage Month.
1: Yes.
0: Now, Zionists should be hanging with Caribbean people.
1: Something like that.
0: Sometimes you get exclusive. Now, you were at a dope event.
1: Yes.
0: With, I want to say, the Queen of Dancehall.
1: Yes. My girl Spice was in the building. Yes.
0: Okay.
1: For her album release for Volcano Platinum. Listen, a time was had.
0: Yeah.
1: A time was had and a time was had. Okay.
0: Yeah, you see the thing with Zionist, and this is the thing that I don't like. She goes out to these places. For one, she don't take the whole crew. And two, she doesn't post on social media because she wants to wild out and be outside.
1: What happens at the event stays at the event. So, but what it was very, it was more of an intimate setting. She is going to be doing another one for her album, I mean, for her single release for Volcano, but it was an amazing environment.
0: Okay.
1: We was able to see her glory and her relaxed moment. And so it was fun. We had a time.
0: Yeah, I like Spice, man. And I like this version of her tour. When we come back,
1: this is her new era. It's amazing.
0: I'm going to ask about that too, man. Yes. So big up to the girl Spice, man, when we come back. All right, then my boy DJ Super be on the controls. All right, stick around, man. We got more. The Island Mix, when we come back, man. I'm going to show that I asked you that question.
1: Do you remember when?

0: life. Yes, a lot of ladies around the world wanna be my wife. Now they see me never stopping, will they ever learn?
1: Do you remember when?
0: Turn to me, say, what you gonna do to stop the sunshine?
2: Mataram again!
3: So what am I saying?

0: around and up me yourself. In a send you gonna that coffee get well. Till your brain's hell. Police pick up the shell.
1: Ladies, get in position. It's

0: Yes, indeed, man. My boy DJ Super be on the controls, man. Island Mixed Out. Make sure you follow my brother at SUPA Beagle. Each and every week, bringing the vibes right here to Do You Remember When show. All right, now, Zion, we're talking about Spice, and you was at her exclusive event. This is her new single, I believe.
1: Yes, Volcano.
0: Right, so I'm assuming an album is coming.
1: I'm sure. You know how Spice do it. It don't come back to back to back.
0: Yeah. Now, so I don't know. You know all the famous people. Just Ed, right?
1: Nope.
0: You know,
1: I'm
0: designers. No. So, like, is she? She's like seem more calm now.
1: Yes.
0: I like this verse. I don't. She seemed like
1: her soft girl era.
0: That's what it seemed like.
1: It's her adult soft girl era. So she's really relaxed, really, you know, welcoming.
0: Okay.
1: Yeah, and it was refreshing. I mean, we had a time. I mean, she was chilling with people, vibes and out. It was no VIP section. It was, we moving. We were out. Yeah, it was fun. It was definitely fun.
0: Nice. Well, I like this. I saw a glimpse of her. Now, she was in Miami for the Best of the Best.
1: Okay.
0: So I saw her, like, in passing, like, you know, I was like, hey, Spice, and she walked past. I'm not famous, so she didn't stop and talk to me. So I saw her, though. And you know, I was like, wow, you know, but
1: we should have her come up to the station.
0: Yeah. So I can say that. You know what I mean? So big up to Spice. Hopefully Zionists can invite some of her famous friends.
1: I'm gonna invite Spice up and see if she has some time to come through because she be here a lot.
0: See this thing here? We got more, because I need to find out some things from Zionists, because I don't like this stuff that goes on with Zionists, man. This is not cool. All right, big shout out to my boy Beagle, man. Stick around. We got more, man. Hip-hop and R&B when we return on the show that asked you that question.
1: Do you remember when?
2: 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Do you know what's

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1: Got 100 guns, 100 clips. I'm from New York, New York.
2: And you can tell the way the homies spit. Then I'm from New York, New York.
0: I got 100 guns, 100 clips. I'm from New York, New York.
1: I got a semi-automatic that spits next time if you talk.
0: And this is how we do.
3: Yes, indeed, man. If you remember winning show, throwback party on the radio right here, OG989.
4: Trying to use our new mailing address.
3: I know the new mailing address. Y'all got to get... don't trust me, people. I'm going to get used to it. All right, so your girl's dying this, man. You know, she goes and she hangs out with all of these famous people, you know. Zionist, she goes, she's backstage access. You know, she hangs out with all the celebrities.
4: I'm just putting my feet to the streets.
3: No. You know, we go out and all the famous people are saying, hey, Zionist, hey. And then, you know, and she don't even introduce me. She just like, she just waves.
4: Hey, keep it going.
3: That's not cool, man. You know what I'm saying? I was like.
4: When you have authentic relationship with people, I tend to not want to invade their personal space.
3: Yeah.
4: You know, and that's, especially like with the event, it was in her software. You know, we out there. It wasn't something to be recording.
3: No, I get it.
4: In the moment.
3: Yeah.
4: If you wasn't there, you just wasn't there, but hey.
3: Yeah, I wasn't there. No, not at all. I was not there. Zionist didn't invite me at all. But, you know, and I saw her on camera. She didn't even show a picture. I had to find her. I was like, oh, look at Zionist. Look at my sister.
4: Hey, I didn't tell nobody nothing. No.
3: Man, but can you invite some of your famous friends to come and have a conversation?
4: You know what? I will do that.
3: Just one or two.
4: I'm going to put it out there, yeah.
3: Just one or two. All of your famous people let you know, Say, hey, you have this show on the radio. You know, your brother wants to meet them.
4: You'll come out to 98.9 FM.
3: My word. Yeah, that would be good.
4: You know what? I think we should do that. I think we should organize and have Spice come in and talk about her upcoming stuff that she has going on.
3: Yeah, now, I want to know, man. I see her on TV and, of course, on Passing. But I noticed something about her. And just her spirit,
4: humbling,
3: too.
4: Humbling, yes.
3: Yeah.
4: Her energy and her humble spirit is amazing.
3: Really?
4: Seen in person, yes. And you don't get that a lot from artists.
3: No.
4: You get the ego.
3: Yeah.
4: I think when you have reached your peak and you're doing what your heart desires, that's what you get.
3: Yeah, that's dope, man. I want to get a chance to meet Spice and hear all the amazing things that she's doing. And I know I want to see what her transition is because I know about the show. The show is going off. So, big up to Spice, man. Big up to all of my Caribbean massive. It is Caribbean Heritage Month, and it is Men's Mental Health Month as well. We'll talk about that before we get out of here, real quick. All right, so stick around. We got more, man. I want to ask you that question.
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0: Party on the radio right here on OG989. The new address, man. Make sure you forward the mail to OG989. Two-bedroom studio. High rise. We didn't get to the mansion yet, but it's coming.
1: That's the next stop.
0: Yeah, man. All right, so a lot going on, as I said. June is a busy month. Of course, Gemini season. My brother Super Beast's birthday is coming up soon. Zionist.
1: Yeah, oi.
0: Yes. Oi. Big shout, of course, to myself.
1: I don't understand the Gemini energy.
0: Yeah.
1: That
0: it's
1: studio.
0: A lot,
1: it's
0: man.
1: A lot to
0: it's,
1: take in.
0: Yeah. Big shout to my boy Chubb Rock. Big shout to Allison Hines, who's a Gemini. Big shout to Spraga Benz, who's a Gemini. We are everywhere. Big shout to Jada Kiss. Big shout. There's too many, man. The late great Notorious. There's so many of us, man. But I wanted to put this out there before we get out of here.
1: Mental health.
0: Men's mental health, right? And I'm a big advocate of men's mental health. Mental health in general, but specifically June is men's mental health month. So we're trying to get rid of the stigma of seeking help. You know, in our communities.
1: Not
0: being,
1: okay.
0: Yeah, you know, it's a thing.
1: See, for many years, I believe, and from past times, that we never poured into our men.
0: Yeah.
1: And it affects them greatly. And they would know to put on the armor and just go out and do what they have to do. You know, be the breadwinner.
0: Yeah.
1: But yet still, nothing was being poured into them.
0: Yeah.
1: So now, seeing that people are focusing on men's mental health, it's important.
0: We definitely do that. And keep in mind, we're still working on our peace. We're still working on our wellness retreat event, man. So we're still pouring into this thing, man. So it is something that we have to talk about all the time. Not just on June, but
1: Correct. All
0: the time, man.
1: Correct.
0: All right, so I got to put that out there. All right, man. We got a little bit more, man. We're going to get out of here in a minute. All right, stay tuned. On the other side, I asked you that question.
1: Do you remember when?
2: We make it clap. We make it clap.

0: 8989. All right, the new Addy.
1: That's new Addy.
0: Yeah, man. Make sure you follow us. Still Diva Moen Show. And of course, make sure you follow my brothers at I Am DJ Magic, at Super Beagle. Big shout out to the family. Of course, Zionists, we're celebrating 10 years. This year is going to be a big year for us.
1: Absolutely.
0: A lot of things that's going on, and we outside like breeze this year, all right?
1: That's what I heard. That's what I hear. Every week it's something to do.
0: Yeah. Nah. We ain't playing around, man. This next 6 months is going to be crazy. All right. And Zionists, get on your social media.
1: You can follow me anywhere at Zioness, Zioness.
0: Definitely, man. And of course, big shout out to the boss, Chubb Rock, holding us down, and everybody up at the Cumulus Network. All right. So listen, whatever you're doing this week, make sure that you're doing it. Be safe. Just keep it cool, man. It is Gemini season, so get buy a Gemini a dinner. Buy him a drink.
1: Oh, Lord.
0: Buy her a drink. It's just Gemini season, Zionist.
1: Well, I'm surrounded by Gemini men, so you know how many faces that is?
0: Yes, a lot.
1: Boy.
0: Yeah, we're incredible. We are definitely incredible. All right, man. Well, God's blessing. We back next week. All right, on the only show that asked you that question.
1: Do you remember when?

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1: 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That's what everybody wanna know. That's what they asking. They even chant his name.

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building. Oh, man, I'm so happy to be here right now. I know my energy is a little off. I'm feeling kind of under the weather, but I'm just feeling good because I was still able to make it in the studio and rock with you guys tonight. So, man, listen. 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A lot of moves to make. But I'm going to give you the energy. I'm going to make you feel right tonight. Matter of fact, tap in with me on my social media, at DTA Experience. 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

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Actually, I can't count. 15 years ago, my bad. 15 years ago this record.

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1: 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She's telling you what to do.
0: This just like right now.
1: On that social media, at DTA Experience.
0: Just like you should, my neck.
1: At DTA Experience. At me right now. 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

0: with the window crack. 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
1: That
0: Ferrari
1: or Jaguar, switching four names, top down, screaming out, money ain't a thing.
0: Bubble hard in the double law, flashing rims with the window crack, holla back, money ain't a thing.
1: Jigga, I don't like it if it don't gleam, gleaming the hell with the price.
2: I'm just saying, man, we moving, baby.
0: Down hard for my dogs, that's locked.
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Oh, yeah, Saturdays. We out of control. We out of control. Each and every Saturday night, 10 p.m., your radio energy gets different. Because I'm different. Your boy DTA, I'm in the building, baby. Talk to him. Talk to him. Whoa. Oh. Each and every Saturday night, I bring that party to the radio. I bring that party to the radio. Oh, we heavy. Got them cars leaning. Yeah, man.

0: 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Congratulations, brothers. Man, listen, I had to slow down real quick, man, because we got to take a pause for the cause, pay some bills. But when I come back, oh, man, second quarter's going to be a movie. Keep it locked, OG.
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1: Bubble. When me a wine is trouble.
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1: When me a wine is trouble.
0: Action.
1: When me a wine is trouble.
0: Flash me. 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Man, one guess is trouble for he. 911 emergency. Champion bubble up, whining degree.
1: Why me a wine and bubble for ye. Man, one guess is trouble for ye. 911 or 119. 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
2: 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Quick trip to the islands. But we are taking a specific island over right now. We are taking over the island of Trinidad. All my Trinidad and Tobago people, you know what it is, man. It is carnival time on the air right now with your boy. I mean, listen, this is what I do, man. This is how we move it each and every Saturday night. 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
1: Like I said, all styles, all flavor, each and every Saturday night. 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You know what I do. 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They call me DTA, baby. 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Slide in my DMs. Let me know if there's something you want to hear. I'm getting them on tonight. Like I said, I'm feeling under the weather. My voice probably sounds crazy. I can't tell. My ears are stuffed up. It's like I got slices of pizza in my ear right now. So I can't really, like, tell how I sound, but I hope I sound good. I might sound like trash. And if I do, I'm sorry. Don't worry, I'll be better next week, though. I just got to clear my head. And I got to clear my lungs. Hold on, let me sing. So I can clear my lungs.

0: OG979, you know what it is, man. Your boy DTA, man. Each and every Saturday night, I keep you right. Listen, man, I got a little surprise for you, man. I don't normally do interviews, but my guy is in town, and I had to chop it up with him one time. Let's make some noise for the one and only Mr. Rob Schwartz himself, Who Mag, in the building. What's going on, my brother?
1: What is the deal?
0: Man, listen.
2: What's up, homie?
0: Man, we just out here rocking, man. We doing a whole lot of things, man. But you doing bigger things than I'm doing, man. I'm just going to, you know,
2: I'm trying to be like you, bro. I'm
0: going to humble myself and be like, all right. Hey, man, you know, I'm the little guy in the room right now. You know what I'm saying? I got the big dog with me, man. So let's go into this DistroFest thing that we're doing in New York, man. What's going on with that?
2: So DistroFest is something I created because I have a music distribution company called Who Mag Distribution. And we did something for our artists. We did three in South Jersey. So this is our first time we got picked up by New York. It's part of New York Music Month. We're super excited to partner with New York Music Month with it. We got people like Spin Magazine as our main sponsor. We also have sponsors like GigLogic, Shure, Musiversal, Tipify, Feature FM, Digital World Distribution, which is, of course, is based out of Atlanta, which is dope. 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It's going to be insane. It's a four-hour event, and with it, we have two panels, and then we have 20 artists performing in 1 hour, bro.
0: Wow. It's okay, all right. Hold on. Let me stop you right there. 20 artists performing in 1 hour, Houseway. How's that going to happen?
2: Yeah, so something I created called the Live Video Mixtape. Everyone thinks it's insane, but what it is I take 20 artists, I do it like a mixtape-style show. So it's the live video mixtape. So we play the video mix in the background and the artists perform to it. So you're looking at about 3 minutes of artists. I mean, we've got people like Pan Amsterdam, Chill Rob G, Vault Music, Netazera, Otherworld Music Group, Beyond Defense, Grand Centennial, Melissa Bonilla, Jada Reese, Chris Grenier, Helen and Terry from the Grammys, Susan G, Arcane Insignia, Mikey D, hip hop legend Mikey D.
0: Yes.
2: Turbo Goth, Honey De Niro, Judah Priest, Friday Shall Flame, Broadway Q, The Acute, Rye Record, all performing in 1 hour, bro. It's going to be absolutely insane.
0: That sounds insane, man.
2: And it's going to be hosted by this guy. He's kind of a cool DJ. His name is the DTA Experience.
0: I heard of him. He DJs for like Whoppers from Burger King and stuff. You know what I'm saying?
2: Something like that. He did something with Prince and Beyonce and a bunch of other major people back in the day. But now we're excited to have him. We're going to be flying him in from Atlanta to be part of the live video mixtape for DistroFest NYC.
0: I am honored to be on the bill for that, man. And I will gladly hop on a plane, jump back up to New York, and rock with you guys. And the date is June 25th, I believe. Thursday, correct?
2: June 25th is the Thursday from 5 p.m. till 9 p.m. Yes.
0: Wow. Yes. And the venue is Drum?
2: Drum. It's Lower East Side, 85 Avenue A. It's a really dope venue. We got a lot of sponsors setting up tables in the front. Then we have the cool tech tools and stuff like that.
0: Nice.
2: So it's going to be insane, bro.
0: I'm hearing about it. It's going to be one of those Getty Images type of events, man. We're going to have to call
2: it.
0: Johnny Nunez is probably going to be on the scene, you know.
2: Let's hit him up. Yeah, Johnny Nunez. We're going to have a lot of big VIPs. Of course, we got Sony Records coming. We got Warner coming.
0: Nice.
2: We got a lot of labels coming and a lot of big major industry people, because last time I did a party in New York City was with Daily Motion on the rooftop, hosted by our homie Kango Kid. Grandmaster D was my DJ.
0: Rest in peace.
2: Everyone from DJ Alamo, from Brand Nubian DJ. We had everybody from, you name it, bro. It was the UMCs performed. Master Ace Fly Tie was there. It was legendary.
0: Wow, man. That's amazing.
2: Yeah,
0: man.
2: So I'm excited about it.
0: You know what, man? We're also going to have to bring it down here to the ATL, man, because that's what we do up here. This is OG979, ATL's number one for classics. And you're talking about you got the UMCs, rest in peace, Kango Kid. And man, come on, listen, man. We got to bring that down here, man. I'm gonna talk to the leader of the pack, Chubb Rock, and see if we can make that happen.
2: Absolutely. Let's make it happen.
0: Yeah, man. But speaking of making it happen, June 25th, Thursday, man, for all my New Yorkers that's down here, if you want to take a little class trip, come on up, man, because this event's gonna be crazy, and I can't wait, man. So, Brother Rob, man, before we get out of here, man, tell people how they can follow you, how they can participate, and, you know, be a part of the movement.
2: Nice and simple, man. Everything is Whomag. WHOMAG, Whomag everywhere. There's also a DistroFest Instagram page, but you can go to distrofest.com. Click on the top if you're going to be in New York that weekend. It's a free event, by the way. It's free, but you have to RSVP because we are already close to capacity. So follow us at DistroFest. Follow us at Whomag everywhere. We're easy to contact. Any questions you got. And also, if you're looking for music distribution, man, we've been with The Orchard now for 16 years, over 1,000 artists, 350 labels we distribute. We have a lot of artists out in the A on our distribution, so we do dope stuff.
0: Wow. Big things are going on. Round of applause for my brother Rob Schwartz in the building. You already know what it is, man. Who Mag everywhere. DistroFest, June 25th. That's a Thursday. I'm going to be there. He's going to be there. We in there, all right? Let's get back to the music that makes you do it. It's your boy DTA, man. OG979. Go ahead and get at me. on that social media at DTA Experience. Each and every Saturday night, 10 p.m., tell a friend to tell two friends to tell more friends to tell your friends. Turn up your smart speakers loud. If I'm in your car, honk your horn right now. And if you're a fan of house music, man, do remember each and every Friday night, man, we got a Strictly House show. Strictly House music taking you back to the club days, man. Crazy. Oh, it's a movie. Shout out to the Chubb Weekend Warriors. You know what it is. You know how we do. You know what we does. We keep your weekends extra litty, baby. Extra litty. Oh.

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I don't even know how that happens, but it happens, baby. Yeah, man.

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Makes you feel like you're watching a old school black exploitation flick. With the original OG Foxy Brown and Black Dynamite. A dynamite! Man, I love it. Ladies and gentlemen, it's a vibe. Each and every Saturday!

0: at DTA Experience. I'm getting some good requests. I'm getting them on, too. But if your request is trash, it will not play. So make sure that they're good ones, baby. And it's time to put on your roller skates. Let's do it.
1: The music you want. The music.

0: that?
1: It's a Saturday.
0: Now is the time.
1: Yes.
0: Act the fool tonight. Forget about your worries and you will be all right.
1: I'm all right.
0: It's Saturday.

0: each and every Saturday night. I do it just like this, all right? That's part two, baby. Stick around for quarter number three, because when I come back, movie OG.
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0: Like I said, we just juggling right now. 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
0: Biggest part of this rhythm.
1: Remember that, girl.
0: In case you haven't figured it out, we are on the island of Jamaica.

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Like I said, fourth quarter energy. Fourth quarter energy, baby. Came in, getting right to it. You know what it is. 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

0: 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What? I don't get the message, so you got to run the pitch.
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0: All the time, Tip.
2: I'm keeping it in Queens right now. I know Queens Day is big. Queens Day is big in the air.

I'm just saying, baby. Off that.

Rest in peace, E-Love. Rest in peace, E-Love. Shazam won't work on this one. My bad, Shazam won't work on this one. Nope.

Do remember, like we said, shout out to my brother Rob Swartz for coming through earlier. Who mad? You know what it is. June 25th, NYC, at Drum, 5 p.m. If you're coming to New York, that's the place to be, Thursday, June 25th. Oh, it's going to be a party. It's going to be a movie. That's the whole NYC Music Week. Oh, crazy.

0: jump off.
1: Yeah. Oh, I mean, why not? Why wouldn't I, right?
2: Chase Lizzie.
1: I mean, we was already rocking with Joey Crack, Fat Joe. You know what it is.
2: So crack.
1: Shout out to Coach Bernard, my brother. You know, man, we here. Rocking. To the game. Do remember each week, each and every day, Monday through Friday, the Chub Rock Show. Oh, that show is magnificent. Take the ride with the boys. Shout out to the Gemini.

bars, man. 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Max B is home. Max B is back home. 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

0: As you already know, my time to shine is up. Appreciate you guys rocking with me on the Saturday Night Vibe. And listen, you know what it is, man. At any time during the week, you can at me at DTA Experience. Let me know how you rocking. And of course, I'll get them on for you on the next trip. All right? Stick around for the Get Down. More dope music coming up. It's OG 979.
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folks wanna f*** this bitch named Snoop Doggy, I'm all the above. 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

0: from city to city, state to state, with DJ Frost and, of course, DJ Feel X, Rob Swinger. 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

0: ATL. You want the garage, but in Atlanta? 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Hits. That's House in the Zone with DJ Ant B and Rob Swinger. Right here on OG 979. I can hear the beat now.
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1: Yeah, this album is dedicated to all the teachers that told me I'd never amount to nothing. 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
1: No.
0: A bitch can't do it like me.
1: No.
0: A bitch can't do it like me.
1: No.
0: A bitch can't do it like me.
1: No.
0: A bitch can't do it like me.
1: No.
0: A bitch can't do it like me.
1: No.
0: A bitch can't do it like me.
1: No.

0: 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No.
1: A bitch can't do it like me.
0: No.
1: A bitch can't do it like me.
0: No.
1: A bitch can't do it like me.
0: No.
1: A bitch can't do it like me.
0: No.
1: A bitch can't do it like me.
0: No.
1: A bitch can't do it like me.
0: No.
1: A bitch

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1: No,
0: I bet you can't do it like me.
1: No,
0: I bet you can't do it like me.
1: No,
0: I bet you can't do it like me.
1: No,
0: I bet you can't do it like me.
1: No,
0: I bet you can't do it like me.
1: No, no, no.
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1: Oh, yeah. 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

0: AK-47. 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
2: pop it like it's hot. 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
2: The hip hopper, you don't stop. 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

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I mean, the macaroni soggy, the peas are mushed, and the chicken tastes like wood. So you try to play it off like you think you can by saying that you're full. And then your friend says, mama, he's just being polite. He ain't finished your oh, that's bull. So your heart starts pumping and you think of a lie and you say that you already ate. And your friend says, man, there's plenty of food, so he piles some more on your plate. But while the sticky food's steaming, your mind starts to dream of the moment it's time to leave. And then you look at your plate and your chicken slowly rotting into something that looks like cheese. Oh, so you say, that's it, I got to leave this place, I don't care what these people think. I'm just sitting here making myself nauseous with this ugly food that stinks. Oh, so you bust out the door while it's still closed, still sick from the food you ate. And then you run to the store for quick relief from a bottle of KO Pectate. And then you call your friend 2 weeks later to see how he has been. And he says, I understand about the food, babe, but we're still friends. With a hip

0: Instagram. 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
1: You know, Miss is still super duper, but Prince couldn't get me change my name, Papa. 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
1: that's his heart,
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1: She want it, I can tell she want it. 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
2: 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Snoop Doggy Dogg and Dr. Dre is at the dope, ready to make an entrance, so back on up.
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0: fake this, but back to the lecture at hand. 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From a young G's perspective, and before me they got a trick, I have to find a contraceptive. 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
1: Yeah.
0: And that's relevant, real deal, holy field.

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0: ATL. You want the garage, but in Atlanta? Ooh. Every Friday night. Hits. That's House in the Zone with DJ Ant B and Rob Swinger. Right here on OG 979. I can hear the beat now.
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4: Excuse me, can I please talk to you for a minute?
5: Sure, you know, you look kind of familiar.
4: Yeah, you do too. But I just wanted to know, do you know somebody named?
5: You know his name.
4: Oh, yeah, definitely. I know his name. 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
1: Why?
0: Cause doggies on the gank. 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Flinging that G thing. 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T is I and I am him. 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

0: The Authentic Caribbean Show. One people, one frequency. Chub Rock, the CEO, is not in the building, but the rest of the team, we're holding it down. Myself, Marissa, the magic, and of course, DJ DSA on the ones and twos. And we are so excited today because we have a special guest all the way from the Spice Islands, Mr. Randall Dolan. Yeah, yeah! Welcome, welcome!
1: Thank you. It's a pleasure, to be here. Pleasure for this opportunity to come on to the station, speak to your listeners and viewers, and tell them about all the good things that we have going on in Grenada coming up.
0: Yeah. Well, we're excited to hear all about it, so I guess that's where we can start. Can you let us know a little bit about who you are and what you're going to be talking to us about today?
1: Right, so my name is Randall Dolan, as you just mentioned. I am the chairman of the Grenada Tourism Authority, and today we're going to be talking about the Diaspora Homecoming that's going to be occurring in Grenada from June 21st to July 5th this year. It's going to be a fantastic time because it's a great two-week period of just engagement on the island. Of course, you know, the name Diaspora Homecoming is really about inviting our citizens or Grenadian citizens, wherever they reside across the globe, to come home.
0: Okay.
1: So the first week is about reconnecting, re-engaging, and that's like a week focused on going back into the communities, bringing your children home who are second or third generation Grenadians, showing them where you grew up, having them meet your friends from childhood, showing them the tree you used to climb, the spots in the river you used to bathe,
0: right,
1: the stones that you used to jump into the water from. So it's really all of that because, I mean, we recognize that, you know, there are a lot of Grenadians or descendants of Grenadians who are not as connected to the destination or to the island, to the country.
0: Right.
1: And we understand that, you know, with all of the talent that we do have out in the diaspora, it's important that we continue to engage our citizens and descendants of. So even on that note, you know, there's an intention to get to the point where the second and third generation can be eligible for citizenship.
0: Okay.
1: Make it easier for them to get their citizenship. Because for a nation to grow, we are dependent on our people.
0: Right.
1: And if we have more of our citizens bought in, feel invested, feel part of, it would be a lot easier for us as a country to nation build.
0: Okay.
1: Because then, you know, the whole point is coming back and feeling that connection to Grenada.
0: Yeah.
1: It's a very magical place that, you know, when
0: yes, it is. You want to return.
1: Absolutely.
0: Yes,
1: yeah, you
0: yes.
1: feel that connection to, to that country. That authenticity really plays out. You know, the warmness of our people, the richness of our spices and all of that, the beauty of the country.
0: Right.
1: It's almost a no-brainer as to why you would want to move there.
0: Mm-hmm.
1: But then as you have that connection, that reconnection, then you go into like the second week of the homecoming, which is the Vision 75.
0: Okay. Well, I'm very, very excited to hear more about this. As I told you, Grenada is one of my favorite islands. Love Grand Anse Beach, love all the spices. So when we come back, we're going to hear more about the homecoming from Mr. Randall Dolan, where we always keep it authentic.

0: We're holding it down. We're in the studio. Myself, Marissa, the magic, and of course, DJ DSE. And we have a special guest all the way from the Spice Island, Mr. Randall Dolan. So, Mr. Dolan, we were talking about what is the premise behind Homecoming, and I noticed that the timing of it is very significant because it's not a high tourist time, but it seems to be a very strategic move on the part of the promoters of this event. Could you tell us a little bit about the strategic thinking behind the timing of this?
1: Well, June is usually a shoulder month for tourism, so it's usually the cheapest time to fly to the destination as well as the time when you get the best deals for hotels. So with there not being a lot of activity at that time of year, as things are typically slow, it's a great time to sort of put or build an event around that time period.
0: Right.
1: It's also a time period where a lot of students are out of school in North America.
0: Okay.
1: And the Caribbean region.
0: Right.
1: Especially children in Grenada. They're going to be out of school that last week of homecoming, because homecoming is a two-week period. So with that said, it's easier then for our school children to engage. And those who are out of school in North America and the region can also engage. I know, like, our friends over in the UK are a little upset about it because their kids are not out of school at that

0: Vision 75, where it's not just about coming and having a good time in Grenada, but Vision 75 is about how we build a pathway economically together for when we celebrate our 75th year of independence as a destination.
1: Gotcha.
0: We just did 50 years of independence 2 years ago. Mm-hmm. And when we get to the 75th year or 75th celebration, we have to look back and have a very clear track record.
1: Right, right.
0: That, of the path that we paved.
1: Right.
0: For the next generation. And in doing so, this is where we're calling back all of our citizens to really come back to the country and invest. Come back,
1: right,
0: to be part of building, nation building, be part of the, all of the wonderful transformational projects that we do have going on the island. So it's a time where we introduce all of the diaspora to having a more engagement in the projects, transformational projects. There are four key ones that is happening. The building of a brand new hospital, among Sinai Hospital in Grenada.
1: Okay.
0: That's Project Polaris, Project 500, which is about affordable, sustainable, resilient climate housing. You have the skills training, and then you also have renewable energy. And on the back of that, you know, how do we support agriculture? So if we are able to, you know, start investing in our own, not waiting for someone else to come in and invest in your country. You know, we have all the resources in the diaspora. We know the confidence about tapping into it and letting Grenadians lead the path.
1: Love it. Okay. The first year is about reach, impressions, engagement, and then you increase from there.
0: That's correct.
1: All right. We have more questions when we come back on the Authentic Caribbean Show, where we always keep it authentic, baby.
2: 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Also

say I building house for her. This is a land for my grandma. Then I want to marry her. Work and bring money for her. My friends say I guess your brother. You don't see that girl is Delilah. She pass through lion and tiger. Full of stripes like she herself.

0: 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Keep it locked.
1: DSA! One to them.

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1: People from city to city, state to state, with DJ Frost and, of course, DJ Feel X, Rob Swinger. We always dig in the crates. 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

0: Caribbean show, one people, one frequency. Chubrock the CEO is not in the building, but the rest of the team, we're holding it down. Myself, Marissa, the magic, and of course DJ DSA on the ones and twos. And we have a very special guest, Mr. Randall Dolan. I got it right this time.
1: Perfect. Nailed it.
0: So, Mr. Dolan, I had a question about, you talked about reaching your second and third generation Grenadians, right? So some of them may not have touched the soil. Mm-hmm. For those people, what are one or two itinerary events that you think they must experience when they come for homecoming?
1: I would say going to Karaku. The Karaku excursion is definitely one that I would highly support. Karaku is one of the most beautiful parts. Well, we're a tri-island state, right?
0: So right.
1: Grenada, Karaku, and Petit Martinique. But the name of the state is Grenada. Karaku, Petit Martinique, that's the seventh parish.
0: Okay.
1: And go taking a trip over to Karaku, I think it's just, it's stunning. Because the water is stunning. It's beautiful there. You know, and Karaku is the cradle of culture for Grenada.
0: Mm-hmm.
1: But it's like a little, I would always tell anybody traveling to Grenada, if you had 24 hours in Grenada, I would jump on a plane because it's a low pass over Grenada. It's a small plane.
0: Okay.
1: So it's quite a very scenic ride up. In 20 minutes, you're on the airport. You go jump onto a boat. You can go island hopping from Saline Island, White Island. You could go to Sandy Island. You can see the sculpture park over in Karaku. That's called a World Adrift. That images made of real Karaku children in origami-like boats that talks about the fragility of the environment.
0: Oh, wow.
1: And,
0: okay.
1: You know, and the fragility of people making a living by the sea.
0: Right.
1: Meaning that we have to pay attention to climate change now. Just not a future conversation.
0: Right.
1: Because
0: right.
1: The time we were installing this is when Beryl hit Karaku.
0: Oh, wow.
1: And Petit Martinique.
0: Wow, wow.
1: So, but it's quite a great, it's a great attraction that you can see some of those statues. And then also, like, you know, you can swim with turtles in Saline Island. And then you could have some wonderful seafood, either by Tim's or by Paradise, on Paradise Beach.
0: Okay.
1: By Paradise Beach Club. And it makes for an amazing trip. By 4 o'clock, you get back onto the plane, you're back in Grenada by sunset.
0: Mm-hmm.
1: Or even the most spectacular sunset you can see from White Island or even Sandy Island.
0: Mm.
1: One of the best pictures I have on my phone from this year is a sunset on Sandy Island.
0: Okay, okay.
1: So Karaku, Petit Martinique gives Grenada a very strategic competitive advantage over other destinations because of our tri-island state and all of the little beaches that we do have and the experience that you do get to have there, especially if you go diving or so in that location. Another second thing is that if you're on the island, I mean, definitely go like to the Sulphur Springs, right?
0: To
1: go hiking up to the waterfalls or so.
0: I got to experience that. Yeah.
1: Absolutely. we have excursions for... that's going to show a lot of the projects that we're doing, like the new hospital site, the new housing site, and some of the other things that we're doing. So that's also going to be available. There's a lot of Saracas, cultural events and activities that's going to be happening.
0: Mm-hmm.
1: It's like 2 weeks full of events that anybody can really go in and enjoy.
0: Okay.
1: So there's a lot of activities for everybody, family-friendly activities, more importantly.
0: Mm-hmm.
1: So when you do bring your family, you're going to have a really good time. And overall, I think the experience is going to be good because that's a real time when you get to connect with Grenadians, you get to connect with Grenada.
0: Right.
1: In a more intentional way.
0: Mm-hmm.
1: So with the plethora of activities that we have over that 2 week period, I mean, there's a lot, but I would say on the top of my list, I'll go to Karaku and Petit Martinique.
0: Okay, okay. What I love is that you're not leaning into the sun, sea and sand. Like, there's a whole diverse range of experiences to really see the culture of the island. So I love that.
1: That's true.
0: You have me very excited to go, so yeah.
1: Because the sea, Grenada is not just a sand, sea and sun destination.
0: Right,
1: we have
0: right.
1: sand, sea and sun, but we understand that the value of our product is far greater than that.
0: Mm-hmm.
1: Being a niche destination, well, building on niche tourism products, you know, like we have a St. George's University that produces 1.5% of all doctors in the United States.
0: Oh, wow. Did not know that.
1: So if you build, and that contributes almost 15% to the GDP.
0: Mm.
1: So now when you bring in a medical system into Grenada as well, you have that ability to know double GDP.
0: Right, right.
1: Right.
0: Yeah.
1: In the sense that you are now moving from 15% maybe to maybe much higher, 30% maybe.
0: 50, yeah.
1: Because of the ecosystem of the hospital that it will create around it.
0: Right.
1: Now you have Grenadians who are able to retire in Grenada.
0: Mm-hmm.
1: You have, and that obviously, if you are able to retire there, you now are able to or want to attract it to invest in there.
0: Mm-hmm.
1: There's going to be more demand for more housing. There's going to be demand for more villas. Mm-hmm. There's going to be more demand for hotel rooms. There's going to be more demand for all auxiliary services that will be coming with a new medical system.
0: Right, right.
1: So even if we, let's say, God forbid, 50 years from now, we lose all beaches because of climate change, there's still a reason why you need to go to Grenada.
0: Mm-hmm, mm-hmm.
1: There's still a reason to go to Grenada because of our foods. Right, the Spice Island.
0: Spice
1: Island.
0: That's
1: why we're going
0: yes.
1: into the spicy
0: Next,
1: planting.
0: Yeah. Yep,
1: so
0: yep.
1: we have a lot of things go moving that to move the country forward. That because Grenada, the country, our people, that is a resort.
0: Mm-hmm.
1: The resort is not just you going to go behind the walls of an all-inclusive.
0: Exactly. Yeah.
1: You go out into the country and you experience it. That is a premium effect of Grenada.
0: Mm-hmm. I love it. I'm excited, very, very excited. Okay, more of this when we come back on the Authentic Caribbean Show, where we always keep it authentic, baby.

0: Bob Rock, the CEO, is not here. But the rest of the team, we're holding it down. Myself, Marissa, the magic. And of course, DJ DSA on those turntables, bringing all the vibes. And we have a very special guest today. He is visiting us from Grenada, Mr. Randall Dolan. So happy you're here. So we're getting a wealth of information about the Grenada homecoming from you. And one of the things that we wanted to talk about is the Spice Replanting Day, which I think is June 27th.
1: That's right.
0: Just tell us a little bit about the significance of that and why would diaspora people be engaged in literally touching the soil?
1: Well, you know, everything is about giving back.
0: Mm-hmm.
1: It's always good and feels great to give back.
0: Right.
1: Talking about one of the key activities, that's probably one of the key activities I'd actually do as well when I'm on the ground in Grenada. If you were coming back, and I would recommend one to do, because it's really a volunteerism initiative where we are working with the GCNA, the Grenada Cooperative for Nutmeg Association. But yeah, the GCNA.
0: Right.
1: So a special shout out to them, because they have been actually working along with the Tourism Authority for some time, and we're trying to get this initiative off the ground. Grenada is a high pile of spice, as we said, and we have all of the wonderful spices. And this is an opportunity for, you know, our people, you know, from the diaspora and locally, more importantly, or just as importantly, to be collectively going back to the roots, going back to the farmlands, going back to what has fed us traditionally over all of these years that created prosperity for Grenada in the early days.
0: Right.
1: We have a nutmeg on our flag, and we need to keep that realness, that authenticity of being a spice. A lot of other places who try to claim spice.
0: Right.
1: You know? We're going back to the soil, and we're collectively coming back home, back to our roots. So it's sort of symbolic that we're going back and planting these spices, right? Which is, because wherever you go in Grenada, you're a spice man. So
0: right.
1: We want to now get that back. Get to the point where we're planting close to 100,000 trees in the in this year. We're not going to get to 100,000 in June, but we want to start that process. And 100,000 is almost a little bit symbolic of our population size. Because like for spice mass, you just see a land of 100,000 jab. So you want to go to a land of where we planted 100,000 spice trees.
0: Right, right, right.
1: So we want to get the school kids involved. We want to get everybody involved in this, because if we are collectively doing this, when we do this together, we understand, you know, we took our time to go plant these trees. It just gives more value to the product, to the spices, that we don't take these things for granted.
0: Right, right. Right?
1: And again, it talks about the intentionality about this initiative, is that we are the ones that have to, you know, curate the soil. You know, we reap what we sow.
0: Right, right.
1: So if he says, let's continue to sow spices, right?
0: Right.
1: And continue to reap them, because that flavors our foods, it flavors our drinks. We have a new drink coming out for Spice Mass, the Jab Oil. It's going to be, you know, another...
0: That's the name, Jab Oil?
1: Jab Oil.
0: Oh,
1: it's
0: wow,
1: black,
0: I'm so
1: and
0: curious.
1: It's all from the nutmeg, right?
0: Oh, really?
1: It's the spices. It's like a...
0: Okay.
1: Yeah, the main spice ingredient that is being used in it, as well as the activated charcoal. They make it black. But it's all things like this. It's about creating national brands, national dishes.
0: Right.
1: Because, again, when we talk about the pathway of where we're going, we have to look back and think that what did we give to the next generation? What foods did
0: What's
1: we give
0: the
1: them?
0: Legacy, yeah.
1: What drinks did we give them, right? What is our legacy going to be? And this is why we're going to be very intentional about how we give back and how we build a path for more more success,
0: right,
1: for all Grenadians, be it this generation or the next.
0: Right. I love it. And to your point, it gives that buy-in to the diaspora. You know, they actually participate in it.
1: That's
0: all
1: right.
0: This. Yeah, love it. All right, when we come back, more of this, all about the Spice Island, Grenada homecoming. When we come back on the Authentic Caribbean Show, where we always keep it authentic.
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1: Were you trying to get crazy with this thing? 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

0: The Authentic Caribbean Show, one people, one frequency. Chop Rock is not here, but the rest of the team, we're holding it down. Myself, Marissa, the magic, and of course, DJ DSA. And we have a very special guest, Mr. Randall Dolan.
1: Yeah, yeah.
0: All the way from the Spice Island. We've been learning so much, not only about the homecoming, but Grenada as an island, its value prop, why we want to engage the diaspora, all the different activities that are coming up for homecoming. And I'm curious, because you didn't mention Tri-Island State, so there's Petite Martinique.
2: That's correct.
0: There's Carriacou, and then there's Grenada. How are you highlighting the two other islands in this whole initiative?
2: Well, again, going back to the excursion day, right? Top of my list of what I would recommend. You know, you go back to Carriacou, go to Petite Martinique, and continue to see, you know, enjoy all the things that they have to do there, right?
0: Mm-hmm.
2: It's definitely a place that you go to relax, you can, you know, I always say that if you want to be the next Hemingway, you could go to Petite Martinique. Just relax, just write a book.
0: Chill out, right? You could focus, enjoy the surroundings,
2: And you're really like a true Caribbean paradise.
0: Right.
2: You know, when you're just there, you're just on the beach, the fresh air, you eat fresh seafood, great people around you.
0: Right.
2: It's just an ideal sort of destination where you just want to just kick back, relax. You could really just get into your own sense of, you know, of growth, creativity.
0: Mm-hmm.
2: Or more importantly, just make sure that you're fully rested, fully rejuvenated, so that when you actually go back into the busy world, you're going back with a lot of value because your body has been rejuvenated and you're ready to start again.
0: Right.
2: So Petite Martinique and Carriacou, I mean, I always encourage visitors to see them because it's just, again, just the beauty of the water, the freshness of the food, the warmth of the people, the friendliness. It's really unmatched to anything else. So we always give them a plug. We are a prominent place in our tourism marketing more holistically.
0: Right.
2: And it's just like the gateway also to the Grenadines. Some of the best waters in
0: the
2: Caribbean.
0: That's a very good point,
2: The Grenadines are just right there.
0: Right,
2: so it's always it's a great launching pad to that as well.
0: I know Carriacou, I think, was hit pretty badly by the hurricane. Have they fully recovered?
2: Yeah, both Carriacou and Petite Martinique were damaged severely.
0: Right.
2: But, you know, it's been almost 2 years.
0: 2 years, right. Mm-hmm.
2: From the hurricane.
0: Yeah.
2: But you know, of course, with small island states, you know, the rebuilding sometimes it takes an effort.
0: Because
2: there's a lot of logistics that goes into it.
0: Mm-hmm.
2: I mean, building in the Caribbean sometimes is challenging, and then much less going to Carriacou and even then going to Petite Martinique.
0: Right.
2: You have to move aggregate, material, manpower,
0: all those logistics. Mm-hmm.
2: There is a lot that goes into it. We've been trying out different systems as well.
0: Right.
2: Different pilots as well that we've launched. But ultimately, every time we start thinking about rebuilding, building better, you always have to think about the long term.
0: Right.
2: You can't just think quick. Although people do need shelter right away, we do have to provide shelter as fast as possible.
0: Right.
2: But sometimes when you run certain pilots, you want to make sure that sometimes it's sustainable. So sometimes it takes a little bit longer than expected because they're pilots.
0: Right.
2: But you want to make sure that when you do something, you do it properly so it has longevity in it.
0: Mm-hmm.
2: So there have been programs to try to get Carriacou back up and running.
0: Right.
2: Especially bringing more tourism, bringing more visitors to the island. It's important to have money circulated.
0: Exactly. Another reason for the homecoming. You know?
2: That is correct.
0: Yeah.
2: Let's just be frank. I mean, that is correct because you'd want more economic activity. Mm-hmm. Again, that's why June is chosen because it's usually slow.
0: Right.
2: But and because it's slow now, it's a period where we could just focus on us.
0: Right.
2: And so therefore, it's a great time to carve that out. It's a great time for individuals to then come back, you know, from wherever you're flying in from and spend money on the ground in Carriacou and Petite Martinique and, you know,
0: patronize
2: initially, and then, you know, in the next week, in the second week, you know, we start talking about how we invest.
0: Right.
2: We start talking about all of the opportunities that exist to invest in the country and continue to build it up.
0: Okay. Man, so we're learning so much. I cannot wait to hear more about this. We're talking about the Grenada Diaspora Homecoming, June 27th to July 1st. Did I have that right?
2: June 21st to July 5th.
0: All right, that was close, you know.
2: Yeah, that was close enough. If you come within that time, you're good.
0: You're good, right? But we're talking to Mr. Randall Dolan, from Grenada on the Authentic Caribbean Show, where we always keep it authentic. Yeah, push, pop.

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push, push, push, push, push, push, push, push, push, push, push, push, push, push, push, push, push, push, push, push, push, push, push, push, push, push, push, push, push, push, push, push, push, push, push, push, push, push, push, push, push, push, push, push, push, push, push, push, push, push, push, push, push, push, push, push, push, push, push, push, push, push, push, push, push, push, 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

0: The Authentic Caribbean Show, one people, one frequency. Chabrak the CEO is not here, but Marissa the Magic definitely is. And of course, DJ DSA. And we have a very special guest in studio today, Mr. Randall Darland. And we've been talking about the homecoming, we're dubbing it the homecoming, an initiative. Who's behind this initiative?
1: Ministry of Foreign Affairs.
0: Ministry of Foreign Affairs.
1: Collaboration with the Tourism Authority and other agencies.
0: Okay. And a very exciting itinerary, very intentional itinerary that ends with a gala. Tell us about this gala that we can expect at the end.
1: Well, at the end of it, it's going to be a great gala that we're going to put it together. It's a good celebration again after 2 weeks of being on the ground. And again, if you can't come for the 2 weeks, that's fine. If you could just come for 1 week, you could do the engagement and reconnecting, you know, doing the community.

0: with that. So yes, she's so Governor General, you know, she's very supportive.
1: Nice.
0: She's actually just coming back from the Chelsea Flower Show, where Grenada just won another goal.
1: Yes, congratulations.
0: Ninth consecutive goal. And then that's going to lead to a Grenada Flower Show, a flower festival in November.
1: Right.
0: That's November 8th to 15th, because as we keep bringing home those gold medals, we keep going back and planting in the soil. We also making sure that we also have some of the wonderful flowers as well.
1: Right,
0: we're not
1: right.
0: forgetting that either, right?
1: Okay.
0: So yeah, going back to that, jab oil is going to be available and on and being served at the event, you know,
1: right.
0: because it's going to be. And the thing about it, that you see, the jab oil is that it has everything that's from the soil of Grenada, right? And that rum, so the rum is, you know, all the key and everything is from this Grenadian soil,
1: right?
0: It's distilled in Grenada.
1: Okay.
0: The syrup that makes it a jab oil is from Grenada, right? From the, so when we put the spices into the ground, when we harvest it, we put it into the jab oil, and that's why. It's cyclical because we have to see, like, you know, we're going to consume these products.
1: Mm-hmm.
0: You want to make sure that we're able to enjoy them, but the only way we get to enjoy them is by replenishing them.
1: Right.
0: Right now, we have the Grenada Chocolate Fest going on right now.
1: Mm-hmm.
0: So, it's,
1: I did visit
0: rich,
1: a chocolate
0: rich
1: factory.
0: Chocolate,
1: yeah.
0: Rich
1: yeah.
0: chocolate. They yes. have some of the best chocolate.
1: Agreed.
0: Highest quality cocoa beans, especially from our rich volcanic soils.
1: Right.
0: Mm-hmm. So, the chocolate is going to be. On display again, and we have the annual chocolate festival. That's something that, you know, you can come to
1: at
0: any
1: that?
0: Point. So that's actually occurring. It's starting this Memorial Day weekend.
1: Okay, nice.
0: And it goes in for this was for a week period.
1: Okay.
0: So everything chocolate,
1: nice.
0: It's very enjoyable. So we do have a lot of activities all throughout, like even in Karakua, Epity Madnik, we have the Lobster and Lambi Festival as well.
1: Mm-hmm.
0: That's in January.
1: Wow.
0: All the some of the best and biggest lobsters you're gonna get.
1: Okay.
0: Right.
1: Okay.
0: But you know, and then we close the season so they can replenish themselves.
1: Right.
0: And then
1: right.
0: we can harvest again. You know, it's all yeah. cyclical. But yeah, the gala is gonna be a great event. Mm. It's really about just enjoying ourselves, celebrating our Grenadianness, celebrating our accomplishments, celebrating our future, where we're going.
1: Right.
0: You know that we could work hard and then play harder at the end.
1: Mm-hmm.
0: And I think with this, it's just all of what's happening is a great build up. To like the carnival, because carnival then follows that.
1: Right.
0: So you have
1: and that is one of your biggest exports. Those jab are world renowned for sure.
0: That is correct. And that's on the back of it, you have the jab and you have all other things that's coming out, because it's all about organic marketing.
1: When we come back, I have a few questions on what you just mentioned on the Authentic Caribbean Show, where we always keep it authentic. Boop.

0: The Authentic Caribbean Show. One people, one frequency. Chub Rock, the CEO, not here, but the rest of the team, we're in the building. Myself, Marissa, the magic, and of course, DJ DSA. And we have a very, very special guest all the way from the Spice Isles, Mr. Randall Tullin, telling us all about Grenada Diaspora Homecoming, happening June 21st to July 5th. I finally got it right.
1: Got it. Nailed it.
0: So, Mr. Tullin, you're going to help us with this last part. We normally do a question of the week to our audience, and it seems appropriate that we ask a question about Grenada. Mm-hmm. So we need something challenging but fun for our audience to answer on our social media platforms. What you got for us?
1: Well, thought of this one. So, how many beaches do we have in this trial and state of Grenada?
0: Whoa, that's a good one. Okay, how many beaches are on the tri-island state of Grenada? All right, you heard it from Mr. Tullin. Make sure you answer us on our social media platforms, Authentic Caribbean, on Facebook and Instagram. Mr. Tullin, how could people find out more about this from you?
1: Go to Grenada Diaspora Homecoming. That's homecoming.gd. Mm-hmm. It's a website, homecoming.gd. For more information, you can register. Look at our socials, follow our socials, look at all the activities that's happening. You can ask questions, inquire, but yeah, go to homecoming.gd and all of the information is right there. We're here to answer questions about homecoming, questions that you may have.
0: All
1: so
0: right.
1: It's easy to get to Grenada from Atlanta. It's a direct service,
0: yes,
1: on Saturdays.
0: Yes.
1: We're working to try to get more frequency during the summer,
0: uh-huh,
1: but it goes back to 7 in the festive season. That's over Christmas and New Year's.
0: Okay.
1: And then it goes to 5 times during the week between January to April, and then it goes back to 7 the last week, and then back to a single summer service. But again, that's what we're
0: looking at. Oh, I didn't know that. Okay.
1: Mending.
0: Right.
1: So for more frequency, because I think that, you know, we're showing strength, mm-hmm, from the market.
0: Once there's demand, there will be.
1: That's okay. Correct. So the demand starts with, you know, you, the listeners here in the Atlanta area. If, mm-hmm, you know, get on the plane. Let's get to Grenada. Let's support this initiative.
0: Mm-hmm.
1: Come to our beautiful land, and we look forward to welcoming you. Go to homecoming.gd, get more information. You could just Google search Grenada Diaspora Homecoming, and it'll point you to where you need to go.
0: All right. You heard it here first. Grenada Diaspora Homecoming. We are so excited about this initiative. We learned so much about Grenada, and we do have our question of the week, which is how many islands are there?
1: Beaches. How many beaches?
0: Beaches,
1: are
0: sorry.
1: There?
0: Yeah. How many beaches
1: so
0: are there?
1: The state of Grenada, which means the tri-island state.
0: So that's Petite Martinique, Carriacou, and Grenada. All right. You could follow us as usual, Authentic Caribbean, on Facebook and Instagram. Chub is Chub Live. I am 2B Caribbean, number 2, letter B, Caribbean with a K. And of course, DJ DSA is DJ _ DSA, INTL. 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

0: It's not that I'm frugal. Me just spend with sense. 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So we are a part of the crystal.
1: Can I get some money, Jay?

0: The Caribbean Show, one people, one frequency. Chabrock, the CEO, is not in the building, but the rest of the team, we're holding it down. Myself, Marissa, the magic, and of course, DJ DSA. And we have a very special guest today, Mr. Randall Dolland, all the way from Grenada, and we're talking about the Grenada Homecoming.
1: Yep.
0: June 23rd.
1: 21st.
0: 21st.
1: We're
0: July
1: getting closer.
0: 5th.
1: We're getting closer.
0: Yes. By the end of the interview, I'll have
1: it. Yeah,
0: you
1: nailed it.
0: But you were talking about some very interesting things that caught my attention, because marketing is my lane. Mm-hmm. And I was curious about how much are you using your influencers, you know, that have global brands, for example, Mr. Killer, even Vaughn, I would put in that category. Yvette Noel Shore, who does PR for Beyonce. How are you engaging those different influencers in this initiative?
1: I'll be very honest. The start of this initiative started enlightening a lot of people about successful, famous people of Grenadian.
0: Mm.
1: Didn't know.
0: Okay.
1: And there's more and more individuals that we're learning of, right, that have Grenadian descent. And we want to continue to leverage that, because of course we leverage our current, you know, ambassadors, like you know, Mr. Killer and the others that you've called,
0: right,
1: to promote this. Mm-hmm. But you're also looking at individuals who have a good following in the diaspora who have influence as well.
0: Mm-hmm.
1: So we've been leveraging all of it and all of them, leaning on them in trying to get this going. There's a lot more work that we have to do in getting that message out.
0: Right.
1: So it's not close to perfect yet, but we're continuing to work on that, and I think what's really enriching about this is that we're learning about everybody now.
0: Mm-hmm,
1: learning how to find them and connect with them,
0: right,
1: and get in touch with them.
0: Right.
1: So there's a lot more work that's going to go into this, especially as we start looking at, you know, planning for year two.
0: Mm-hmm, mm-hmm.
1: And we are definitely, we applaud their service,
0: right,
1: to our nation.
0: Mm-hmm, mm-hmm.
1: And we want to continue to work with them to build that up again, to and encourage the youth that's coming up behind them, that they get to look at them as role models.
0: Mm-hmm.
1: And can they also aspire to achieve the same level of greatness or even greater.
0: Right, right. Okay. So the Grenada Diaspora Homecoming, June 21st to July 5th.
1: There you go.
0: There you go. Final thoughts for anybody who's on the fence right now. What do you think they need to be aware of so that they buy that ticket and they are there June 21st?
1: If you listen to this interview, I'll tell you everything you need to be.
0: Pretty much.
1: Grenada, again, you'll enjoy yourself in Grenada. There's no bad time to come to Grenada.
0: Right.
1: And this is just, it'll be a great time with a lot of energy, with a lot of activities, a lot of family-friendly activities happening, right? We have the Rotary's having an event. We have Saracas. We have events in the same marks, the Coconut Fest. We have, again, like the Karakou excursions.
0: Mm-hmm.
1: We have Jefferson is having a show. Mr. Isaac is having a show. That's Randy Isaac.
0: Mm-hmm.
1: He's having a show.
0: Nice.
1: There's a lot going on in Grenada at that time. If you're planning a family reunion, you just want to go somewhere and relax, there's so much activity happening all at once,
0: right,
1: in that space of time, that it is going to be a great time to go there and just enjoy it. Enjoy the beauty of the country, the scenery, enjoy the energy of our people, and you still can leave, you know, creating good networks,
0: right,
1: while you're there.
0: Good point, yeah.
1: And so you're going to definitely get a lot more bang for your buck during that time on Grenada if you do come. And that's also in June, is the time to see, like, the comets as well.
0: Yeah.
1: The water's clear, you know, so it's a good time to even just go diving, snorkeling, and just enjoying the sand and sea that we do have.
0: Right.
1: It's
0: in addition
1: time,
0: to everything
1: exactly,
0: else. Yeah.
1: Great time to give back to community, volunteerism activities that we're doing there.
0: Right.
1: It's a good time for that. And again, just enjoying all of the wonderful activities. It's just a lot of activities all happening all at once. So it's going to be the new lead up to Carnival. It's like Carnival adjacent.
0: Right.
1: For Carnival, for Spice Mass, you could do it at this time. We have flights available. We have accommodation available.
0: Yep.
1: Unlike a Spice
0: Mass. That's right. Exactly. Yeah.
1: So yeah, it's again, never a bad time to come to Grenada. We have a lot of festivals coming up again from starting of the year with, you know, even the Sailing Week, regattas, Lamps and Lambie Festival. We have

0: So Grenada is it's good. Come to Grenada. Enjoy this wonderful activity. Be part of the first.
1: Mm-hmm. The inaugural. That's what I'm thinking. The inaugural event. Yeah.
0: You can look back and hopefully this starts happening 100 years from now. And it's mm-hmm. like, you know, it's like my grandfather, whoever was, yeah,
1: exactly.
0: was the first one. They went to the first one.
1: Yep.
0: And so it's going to be a special time. We're happy to welcome our diaspora back. We're happy to welcome our people back. Mm-hmm. We're happy to engage with them. We're happy. It's not just about getting remittances, which is, you know, a big factor into, you know, boosting the economy,
1: right?
0: But it's how we're coming back now and being intentional about mm-hmm. building us up. So we're excited about it.
1: Yeah.
0: It's, you know, the momentum is getting there. You know, we see tickets starting to move.
1: Mm-hmm.
0: We see hotels starting to get bookings. Don't miss it.
1: Yeah, it's a great initiative. Grenada Diaspora Homecoming, June 21st, July 5th. You heard it here first. We have a little bit more when we come back on the Authentic Caribbean Show, where we always keep it authentic.
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